0: WDR 2.
1: WDR 2.
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0: 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Only know you love her when you let her go. And you let her go.
1: Johannes, Simon und ich fragen sich gerade, warum

0: WDR 2. 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
1: Dream about the things you could have had. 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